0: This is your radio station, Radio Hurricane, coming in from the coastline, from the whole Nicaragua, with a 94.1 FM. We're giving a radio and a good transmission from wherever we are, from all our locator radio station. We say to everybody, this is 94.1 Radio Hurricane. We have everything in notifying people. We have a reggae program. We have a Spanish program. We have also notifying to everybody in the whole community of Ciudad. 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

0: llegado el momento de retornar al presente. 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
1: 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We have everything in notifying people. We have a reggae program, we have a Spanish program, we have also notifying to everybody in the gold community of Ciuna that we are the best radio station in whole Nicaraguan Coast Atlantic, 94.1 Radio Hurricane.
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2: 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You make good for all the nasty tricks you pull. Seems like we're making up more than we're making
3: love. And it always seems you got some. 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